You could be dancing on tabletops, wearing high heels, drinking until the world spins like a wheel. But tonight, your apartment has so much appeal. Who needs stars? We've got a roof. And there's nothing like doing nothing.

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Something called controlling hearts and get-together drops. If you work too hard and you need a little rest, try my Easy Life Rub or put some of my Boss Fix Jam in your breakfast. Try a little bit of Hey now.

They call me Dr. John, known as a night tripper. 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You know I'm the last of the best. I'm known as a gris-gris man.

wall water if your neighbors give you trouble, put your business in the street. 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

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Guess it was the crows. 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All the bricks are smiling and daydreams lie shattered. 52 nightmares climbing to his soul on a rope ladder. He is light as a feather, levitating slightly from the ground. 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

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He underlines the name of the devil on every page in the Bible, limping badly against a never-ending cycle. 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